0: 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I ain't coming back. 99.9 Kiss Country, today's hit country. 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

0: 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Today's Hit Country. Will, thanks for listening in Asheville. You mostly keep us on while you work. You do what?
1: I sharpen shears for beauty salons.
0: Oh, really? Very cool. I'll never forget this one haircut I had done with Dole shears. Should have come with a warning label. Like, this is going to cause unnecessary pain, because that was not fun.

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Shauna, she's listening, and Fletcher wants to hear Rocky Mount Low. I'll get that on next.

0: 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Natalie and Fletcher, you're doing what for Mom?
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0: A dip party for Mother's Day? I'm not going to ask you to clarify because I don't know what direction this is going to go.

0: 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So Frank and Fletcher, we got a trip for you, one to Chicago to see Zach Brown Band.
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1: 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It's the reboot nobody was asking for, Blair Witch Project. 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

Lee Bryce killed the man. 99.9 Kiss Country, today said country. 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

Jordan Davis, turn this truck around. 99.9 Kids Country, today's Hit Country. You a big fan of the Hurricanes? Doing really well in the playoffs. Game one, they sold a 28-ounce mug shaped like a hockey skate. Sold 5,000 of them before the third period even started. They're not going to get any more before the season ends. $19, you could have bought them there. Now on eBay, they're going for $200. 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I got to cover off 68.

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5: 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Welcome to show number 1582. 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Nashville news, Ann Hudson, she's going to read for you. 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

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Hang on for two songs, and I'll share some with you.

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Topic we're going to discuss next hour. I want to hear from you on this. What's your favorite car or truck? You know, pie in the sky, you win the lottery, what you getting? 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
1: Hey, Granger Smith. This is Chris from Boston, but I'm listening to you all the way in Rome, Italy. I've never listened to The Late Show, but I'm loving it.
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1: 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Ann is about to join us with another round of Nashville news. And what do you got coming up?
2: 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Granger, did you see this? I got the story coming up in your Nashville news next.

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1: Hi, Granger. It's Sue Kelson from Silvis, Illinois. Just thought I'd let you know. Got my ears on listening to you. Have a great day, hon.
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Police up in Canada chased down a drunk guy, but when they came back, their squad car was gone. Yeah, and someone stole their ride. Earl Dibbles Jr. is going to share this dumb criminal story with us next.

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Back in 2010, Betty White became the oldest person to ever host Saturday Night Live, and she crushed it. I'll share more in history, plus some other things that went down on this day, coming up in just two country songs.

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1: This is Joe in Cleveland, Tennessee. 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You do a good job. Thank you.
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1: Yes, Granger. This is Kim. I'm on my way to work. I listen to you every morning.
0: Hey, thank you, Kim. I appreciate you so much.

0: 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Ann is about to join us with another round of Nashville news. And what do you got coming up?
1: Oh my gosh, I'm loving this Kacey Musgraves and Miranda Lambert energy. Granger, did you see this? I got the story coming up in your Nashville news next.

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Back in 2010, Betty White became the oldest person to ever host Saturday Night Live, and she crushed it. I'll share more in history, plus some other things that went down on this day, coming up in just two country songs.

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0: It's Eddie Fox and Amanda Fox on 99.9 Kiss Country. A lot to celebrate today. It's Friday. It's Have a Coke Day. If you like some Coca-Cola, get on. No Socks Day, World Donkey Day, and Military Spouse Appreciation Day.
1: Oh, yeah.
0: You want to talk about some strong folks that stay back here at home and support these heroes who are protecting and serving this fine country, protecting our freedom, serving this country. I mean, I think y'all are heroes, too.
1: Yeah, for sure. I mean, you know, a lot of times they are raising kids,

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1: It's a lot.
0: Not to mention the worry.
1: It's a lot.
0: That you would go through every day. So, yeah, definitely thank you to the families and everybody that is waiting back home.
1: We love and appreciate y'all, and we're saying a prayer for you. Another lovely day in paradise, living in the land of the free, too. Y'all stand up and show your pride. It is Ricochet in our fine national anthem.

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3: David Allen Coe fans have new material to look forward to. Oh. His longtime manager, Ken Madsen, owns it and wants to release it on September 6th, which would have been David's 87th birthday. The album was evidently recorded in 2017, but got shelved by record executives. Madsen says the final album will include previously unreleased songs and new material.
1: Did he include that one song on the album?
3: Moving right along, Amy Grant shared what inspired her new song, Please Don't Make Me Beg, and her advice to solving problems.
4: 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It's all of us. It's the couple. It's the neighborhood. It's the world. And just trying to find language for that.
1: Oh, man, that's good.
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7: 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Smoky Park Highway moving well. Patton Avenue, no delays.
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0: Well, y'all do it. It's Eddie Fox and Amanda Fox on 99.9 Kiss Country coming up on Mama's Day. So why is your mama better than my mama, Travis?
1: Well, I'm going to tell you what my mama can do better than your mama.
0: Yeah.
1: My mama can pray your mama under the table.
0: Pray?
1: Because my mama can pray, girl. Let me tell you, she can pray.
2: Hey, that's a good trait to
0: that's
2: have.
0: That's a really good trait to have.
1: Yeah, she's straight up. Solid Christian woman that'll pray you dead under the table. You don't even know you've been prayed about. And the Lord will be throwing blessings at you.
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0: 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Celebrating Mama's Day coming up on Sunday.
1: Hey, Eddie, how you doing, buddy?
0: Good, sir.
1: Hey, I guess the best thing I can say about my mama better than anybody is the love that she gives us.
0: Ain't nothing like mama's love.
2: That's very true, yeah.
1: If you ever get my mama to lie, we'll be for one of her kids.
2: Aww.
1: You know.
0: Ain't nothing like a mama's loving.
2: Yeah, there's something like a mama's loving.
0: We love you, brother.
1: All right, you too, guys. You guys have a blessed morning.
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1: Hello, my name is Sean. I just want to wish all the mothers out there a happy Mother's Day. Don't take your mom for granted is my message for Mother's Day, because you don't know how many Mother's Days you'll have with your mom. My mom has Alzheimer's and dementia. She is almost 83 years old, and Mother's Day doesn't mean anything to her anymore because she doesn't even know what it is. So love your mom and enjoy her while you have her.
0: Oh, God bless you. We love y'all.
2: 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The North Carolina Forest Service announcing the statewide ban on outdoor burning has been lifted. 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

0: think we all have one. That one dish, that one meal that mama or grandmama made that will always make you think of your mama or your grandmama. It's just that one meal that just nobody else can do it like mama or grandmama. What was that for you?
1: Well, for my mom, it would be dressing. My grandma, it would be, she always had honey in this cute little thing with a honeycomb that you would put on your biscuits.
0: Oh, yeah.
1: But my great-grandma, when we would go to her house, you always knew that there was going to be a pound cake and cookies on the table. I don't know if she just made them every day, if they were like 3 weeks old, but we ate those every time we went to her house. Like, you walked in, and it always smelled like fresh baked pound cake.
0: You think she just had something she sprayed?
1: I don't know, but it was convincing because it didn't matter. You could show up unannounced. She knew you were coming. Yeah. She didn't, and there would always be a fresh pound cake there.
0: Nanny was the same way. It was pound cake and biscuits at Nanny's, and in Mem's house, it was biscuits. She always had biscuits.
1: Yeah.
0: Always.
1: I remember one time me and Mom tried to recreate the pound cake based off the recipe that she had, and there was like 500 different little like flavorings.
0: Oh yeah.
1: And we started buying them, and I was like, this stuff is expensive. How was she making these all the time?
0: What about you? What is that that one meal that always makes you think of your mom or your grandmama?
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0: What are y'all doing? It's Eddie Fox and Amanda Fox on 99.9 Kiss Country. Talk about that meal, that one dish your mama and grandmama is known for, one that you'll always remember them for.
1: For me, it would have to be a piece of buttered sourdough bread. My mama used to make sourdough bread, like, all the time, like Amanda was saying, like, 50 times a day. Her house always smelled like sourdough bread and apples. I don't like apples, but the sourdough bread, my mom, she got the starter when my mama died, and it's just not the same. I don't know if she stuck her foot in it or finger in it or something.
2: Right, they do something extra. Like that. They definitely do something extra.
0: My nanny tried to teach me how to make gravy and biscuits for years, and it's not the same. I can't get it.
1: I know. It's the same recipe. She's like, I do it, and I'm like, nope, you ain't doing it.
2: But see, I think grandparents didn't follow recipes. They just threw an amount in there. Like, they didn't measure anything. And they just did whatever.
1: Well, she needs to come on back and do whatever, because I'm hungry.
2: We love you, honey.
1: Love you. Bye-bye.
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5: Lane delays 240 eastbound between exit 3 and exit 4A. 40 eastbound crawling between the North Carolina.
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0: What's going on, family? It's Eddie Fox and Amanda Fox on 99.9 Kiss Country. Talk about that one dish your mama or your grandmama is known for. One dish that you always remember them for.
1: Good morning. I got a story for y'all.
0: All right.
1: So my granny, every Christmas and Thanksgiving, she used to make homemade pumpkin pie. Mm. And she passed away back in 2012. Well, I got to missing her a couple of years ago, so I lived in the house that she lived in with my grandpa. Well, I got to digging through some of her old stuff and found her recipe. And so I made it for Thanksgiving one year, took it to my parents' house. My brother came in there and looked at it. He said, "What is that?" I said, "That's Granny's homemade pumpkin pie." He cuts off a tiny little piece of it, takes a bite, reaches back down and cuts half the pie and puts it on his plate and walks through the kitchen.
0: Must have been a good pie.
2: Yeah, you did a good job.
1: Okay, y'all are... He said, "You're making this every year from now on."
0: Well, if you make any extra, you know, we're here at the Radio Ranch. Come on.
1: Oh, yeah, I'll bring y'all one.
0: We love you, honey.
1: Thank you.
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0: man, Mountain Mama's show can't cook. It's Eddie Fox and Amanda Fox on 99.9 Kiss Country. Talk about that that one meal, that one dish that Mama or Grandmama made that you'll always remember them for.
1: I would pick my grandma's homemade bread that she made on her wood stove.
0: That had to be good. Oh.
1: Yeah, she got too old and they got her a regular stove and that bread never tasted the same again.
0: Yeah, something about them old iron cast wood stoves, man. You can't beat that.
1: Oh, yep.
0: Well, honey, thank you for sharing.
1: All right,
0: we love
1: you. Thank you.

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0: wrapping up the Finally Friday broadcast on 99.9 Kiss Country. Hopefully y'all have a fantastic Mama's Day weekend. To all of the Western North Carolina mamas who are so strong, that have been there making them biscuits, wiping our snotty nose, whooping our butts, bailing us out of jail, we love each and every one of you so, so very much.
1: Yeah, the stepmoms, the grandmas, the aunts, mm-hmm. the fur baby mamas, everybody, all the mamas. Women out there who make such a difference every day.
0: And role models.
1: To anyone that you know is praying about being a mama, then we are sending you love. And we know that sometimes these days can be hard, especially yep. maybe if you've lost your mom or yeah. you are, you know, going through some stuff there. So, we'll definitely be thinking of you, and we love you all.
0: And to you, Amanda Fox, the most fantastic, beautiful mother. You are such a strong, think of everything, stress everything. You are an amazing.
1: Oh, no, that's a good thing.
0: You are an amazing, and I knew you would be. And we had our struggles. It took a while, but I knew you were made to be a mom. And you,
1: thank you.
0: I just want you to know you are a fantastic mother.
1: Thank you.
0: I'm proud to be your husband. And the husband that makes us all look good in the family.
1: He could not stop while he was ahead.
0: No, you are a fantastic mother.
1: Thank you.
0: And respect you so, so very much. Happy
1: Thanks
0: Mama's
1: for making
0: Day.
1: Us look good.
0: Well, it's a full-time job. Yo, have a great weekend, mamas. We'll see you back on Monday. My name's Eddie Fox. Her name's Amanda Fox. Love you for listening. And if you weren't, thanks for nothing.
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Thank you for spending your Friday with us. 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

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Thank you for hanging out with us while you're working today. You know, just take a minute, take a deep breath, listen to this song. Recognize all the blessings you have. It's Luke Combs and Days Like These.

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That is Tucker Wetmore and Brunette, his new one, on 99.9 Kiss Country. Luke Bryan, one of the stars you can see at the Carolina Country Music Fest. You can hit the talkback mic while you're listening to 99.9 Kiss Country right now. 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

Morgan Wallen, I'm the problem. You know, for many years, my mom was telling me I was the problem. Happy Mother's Day to all the moms listening to 99.9 Kiss Country, our very own Amanda from the Eddie Fox Show as well. Here's Jason Aldean.

Cody Johnson and the Fall. It's Angie Ward. Thank you for hanging out with 99.9 Kiss Country. Hey, I got to give a shout out, and I hope nobody falls, at the Asheville Saddlebred Classic Horse Show going on at the Ag Center this weekend. Good luck, everybody.

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0: 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Is there something you did as a kid that you never told your mom? It's just been weighing on you. 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
0: 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I can't believe you would do that. That is shocking. I never did that. 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
2: After a cool start this morning, we are looking at a warming trend this afternoon going right on through your Mother's Day weekend. High temperatures today will top out right around 70 with plenty of sunshine. We do fall quickly into the 50s this evening and into the 40s overnight. Saturday and Sunday, we'll both see high temperatures in the upper 70s. Slight chance of a stray shower on Saturday afternoon, maybe a few thunderstorms Sunday afternoon. I'm meteorologist Megan Danahay with your News 13 Skywatch weather.
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Another shot at $1,000 coming up after this one from the Eli Young Band. Hang on.

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1: Hey y'all, it's John Morgan. Check out my new song, Kid Myself, right now. Talks a little bit about a past relationship, maybe wishing you had done things a little differently.
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day, Potts Farm was a place to go. 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Them old

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is Kenny Chesney and Carry On on 99.9 Kiss Country. Today's Hit Country. Another shot at $1,000 coming up after this one from Carolina's own Luke Combs.

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Happy Mother's Day to all of the moms. And one final good luck to all my friends who are showing at the Asheville Saddlebred Classic over at the Ag Center. Good luck.

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good time with him last night. Eddie was there too, but still. Ronnie Green with today's Hit Country 99.9 Kiss Country. 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

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It was so good, isn't it? Our iHeart Country World premiere. That's Kenny Chesney and Carry On with 99.9 at Kiss Country. I'm Aaron Michael. Thank you for having us on today. All right. That $1,000 thank you. Trying to get you a grand. That's on the way for you after Lee Bryce right here. Are you one?

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You know, with Mother's Day on Sunday, I want to hear the best Mother's Day gift that maybe you've gotten, if you're a mama, or maybe you gave to your mom. What is it? 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

0: That's Billy Currington with today's Hit Country 99.9 Kiss Country. I will go to check out that traffic here in a moment. So, you know, Mother's Day Sunday, Stephanie, I was asking the, you know, best Mother's Day gift you've ever received or maybe gave to your mama. What you got?
1: Last year, my husband, I don't know how he's going to top it this year, but he got me tickets to Morgan Wallen, and it was like, made sure that it was me and my best friend that got to go. It was...
0: Oh my God, that's some big brownie points right there, like, man.
1: Yeah, it was awesome.
0: All right, that's a good one. What about you? Best Mother's Day gift you've gotten or you may ever, you know, give to somebody? 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
2: 240 eastbound at exit 4A, an accident, traffic stop and go from Amboy Road. 240 westbound, slow.
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0: It's a Dave's Hit Country 99.9 and Kiss Country. I'm Aaron Michael. Let's get you home. Welcome to that weekend. We officially made it.
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0: 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Heather, what's the best Mother's Day gift you've ever received or have ever given?
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0: Kiss Country. Thank God it's a weekend, Tanya. It was a weird week, if you ask me.
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1: Yeah, like, I don't know how to say it either, but yeah. I don't know. Weird to me.
0: I'm glad you and I can get it out, but yes, weird week, right?

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2: Hey there, everybody. For the rest of your Friday, expect it to be dry and fairly comfortable. Temperatures did reach the 60s, but I don't think we're going to go much warmer than that now that the clouds have moved in. Expect those clouds to be with us this evening and overnight. Lows down into the 40s, not quite as cold as last night, but grab a jacket if you're going to be out late. Temperatures will warm into the 70s, where your Saturday will see more sunshine. I'm Chief Meteorologist Jason Boyer with your News 13 Skywatch weather.
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